0: Services Director Joanne Isber says that followed a robust engagement with the community.
1: It certainly embedded some really good relationships going forward. And, you know, ultimately our goal is to make sure that we are aligning services with the needs of the community.
0: Interior Health indicated last year the lab would close due to staffing shortages, but Isber says they've since recruited more people. Creston Council has backed up to $300,000 to upgrade water mains after this month's major break. The August 1st break damaged one of the town's two 10-inch water mains that supply the community. CAO Mike Moore told Council Tuesday that both lines were installed in the 1960s and aren't properly bedded, and he's concerned about the other line if it fails too.
2: Where it is located, if it broke anywhere along that property line, we would be challenged, would be the best way to put it, challenged to fix it if at all.
0: He says that's why the town is looking at replacing both lines along the damaged section rather than just patching the one that failed. The funds approved by Council are for that work. Slocan will see a big turnover on Village Council this year. The mayor and at least three of the four councillors won't seek re-election. Jessica Lunn is moving on after almost a dozen years as mayor and 18 years on council. She says she's happy to meet with anyone interested in running for office.
3: It's a huge learning curve, but everybody starts somewhere. So I think the best starting point is listen to your gut. And if you're feeling pulled to contribute in that way, just go for it.
0: Lunn says there are many highlights from her time on council. That includes the decision to buy the former sawmill site on the lakefront. BC's finance minister says the final deficit for the 2025-26 fiscal year was lower than initially forecast, thanks to higher revenues and reduced spending.
4: Brenda Bailey said in her final summary for the last budget year, the province recorded a $7.7 billion deficit, about $3 billion lower than projected in the initial budget. Revenues for the year were given a boost by a major tobacco settlement. The province decided to count the entire $3.6 billion settlement for that fiscal year, even though the full amount is scheduled to be paid out over the next 18 years. Meanwhile, Bailey says spending on infrastructure like hospitals and transportation was about $4 billion lower as some projects were deferred. Emily Joveski, Vista News, Victoria.
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0: The Blue Jays will look to make it three straight wins tonight when they host the Red Sox for the third game of a four-game series. The Jays are still chasing a wild card spot, while Boston currently holds one. The Toronto Tempo are also back in action tonight, visiting the Dallas Wings. Toronto is 10-22 this season, while Dallas is 19-14 and currently holds the final playoff spot in the WNBA's Western Conference.
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0: Nothing to worry about on the highways right now. It's looking all clear in our area. In our weather forecast, a few showers and a thunderstorm tonight, dropping down to 13. The chance of showers and a thunderstorm tomorrow afternoon with a high of 24. The chance of showers dropping down to 14 for tomorrow night. And the chance of showers with a high of 21 for Friday. I'm Storm Lenny.
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0: 10 years ago, Canada stopped what it was doing and turned toward Kingston, Ontario. One band, one unforgettable goodbye. On August 20th, we'll revisit that same stage. The Final Curtain, 10 years later, brings the Tragically Hip's legendary final set list on this station, song by song. 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The Tragically Hip, The Final Curtain. 10 years later.
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1: I'm Storm Lenny. The Sean Tyson manslaughter trial in Rossland has heard testimony from the girlfriend of the man who was fatally shot in a rural Grand Forks home. Drew Wilson reports.
2: Oh my God, he just shot my boyfriend. Bring an ambulance. That's what a frantic Kira Roberts said to the 911 operator at about 2 a.m. on April 16th, 2023. She said she made the call, which was played in court, after seeing Tyson with a gun in his hand. Roberts testified that happened after a prolonged verbal sparring match between Tyson and her boyfriend, Joshua Lockwood, who accused Tyson of abusing their puppy. The insults were first traded face-to-face and continued from their respective bedrooms. The fatal encounter happened after Lockwood left to get a drink. Roberts also testified she wanted to perform CPR but was unable to on her face-down boyfriend because she couldn't flip him over and even held a mirror under his nose to see if he was breathing. He died at the scene. Roberts admitted a toxic relationship with Lockwood included drug and alcohol use almost daily, but said their relationship with Tyson, for the most part, was good.
1: An Interior Health representative says the Downtown Trail Blood Lab provided a good learning experience for everyone involved. The health authority announced this week the facility will remain open. Lab Services Director Joanne Isber says that followed a robust engagement with the community.
3: It certainly embedded some really good relationships going forward. And, you know, ultimately our goal is to make sure that we are aligning services with the needs of the community.
1: Interior Health indicated last year the lab would close due to staffing shortages, but Isber says they've since recruited more people. Creston Council has backed up to $300,000 to upgrade water mains after this month's major break. The August 1st break damaged one of the town's two 10-inch water mains that supply the community. CAO Mike Moore told Council Tuesday that both lines were installed in the 1960s and aren't properly bedded, and he's concerned about the other line if it fails too.
4: Where it is located, if it broke anywhere along that property line, we would be challenged, would be the best way to put it, challenged to fix it if at all.
1: He says that's why the town is looking at replacing both lines along the damaged section rather than just patching the one that failed. The funds approved by Council are for that work. Slocan will see a big turnover on Village Council this year. The mayor and at least three of the four councillors won't seek re-election. Jessica Lunn is moving on after almost a dozen years as mayor and 18 years on council. She says she's happy to meet with anyone interested in running for office.
5: It's a huge learning curve, but everybody starts somewhere. So I think the best starting point is listen to your gut. And if you're feeling pulled to contribute in that way, just go for it.
1: Lunn says there are many highlights from her time on council. That includes the decision to buy the former sawmill site on the lakefront. BC's finance minister says the final deficit for the 2025-26 fiscal year was lower than initially forecast, thanks to higher revenues and reduced spending.
6: Brenda Bailey said in her final summary for the last budget year, the province recorded a $7.7 billion deficit, about $3 billion lower than projected in the initial budget. Revenues for the year were given a boost by a major tobacco settlement. The province decided to count the entire $3.6 billion settlement for that fiscal year, even though the full amount is scheduled to be paid out over the next 18 years. Meanwhile, Bailey says spending on infrastructure like hospitals and transportation was about $4 billion lower as some projects were deferred. Emily Joveski, Vista News, Victoria.
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1: The Blue Jays will look to make it three straight wins tonight when they host the Red Sox for the third game of a four-game series. The Jays are still chasing a wild card spot, while Boston currently holds one. The Toronto Tempo are also back in action tonight, visiting the Dallas Wings. Toronto is 10-22 this season, while Dallas is 19-14 and currently holds the final playoff spot in the WNBA's Western Conference.
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1: Nothing to worry about on the highways right now. It's looking all clear in our area. In our weather forecast, a few showers and a thunderstorm tonight, dropping down to 13. The chance of showers and a thunderstorm tomorrow afternoon with a high of 24. The chance of showers dropping down to 14 for tomorrow night. And the chance of showers with a high of 21 for Friday. I'm Storm Lenny.
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1: 10 years ago, Canada stopped what it was doing and turned toward Kingston, Ontario. One band, one unforgettable goodbye. On August 20th, we'll revisit that same stage. The Final Curtain, 10 years later, brings the Tragically Hip's legendary final set list on this station, song by song. 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The Tragically Hip, The Final Curtain, 10 years later.
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1: I'm Greg Nesteroff. Castlegaran area residents won't vote on a new arena in November after all.
2: So it looks like the referendum will be going forward in February. None of us around the table, and I will say including the staff, we're super happy about it, but if it's worth doing, it's worth doing right.
1: Rec Commission Chair Brian Bogle says the delay is due to third parties and not because of regional district staff. He notes the RDCK has never done this sort of design-build procurement process, but it's intended to keep the project within a $15 million budget. Creston is moving ahead with plans to replace a water main damaged in a major break August 1st. The damaged line was one of two 10-inch water mains that have been in the ground for more than six decades. CAO Mike Moore says they weren't installed the way they would be today, and that can cause the pipes to wear out prematurely.
3: As water volume moves, the pipe moves all the time. And so any big sharp rocks on them can wear the pipes prematurely. These are asbestos concrete lines that were put in the 60s and they're not vetted right. In other words, there's big rocks and all sorts of stuff on them.
1: He says the plan is to replace the damaged section with two new water mains. Council has approved up to $300,000 for that work. The Sean Tyson manslaughter trial in Rossland has heard from the girlfriend of the man who was fatally shot in a rural Grand Forks home. Drew Wilson is covering the trial.
4: Oh my God, he just shot my boyfriend. Bring an ambulance. That's what a frantic Kira Roberts said to the 911 operator at about 2 a.m. on April 16, 2023. She said she made the call, which was played in court, after seeing Tyson with a gun in his hand. Roberts testified that happened after a prolonged verbal sparring match between Tyson and her boyfriend Joshua Lockwood, who accused Tyson of abusing their puppy. The insults were first traded face-to-face and continued from their respective bedrooms. The fatal encounter happened after Lockwood left the room. Roberts testified she tried to perform CPR but was unable to turn Lockwood onto his back and even held a mirror under his nose to see if he was breathing. Lockwood died at the scene. At the bottom of the hour, it's Roberts' responses to questions from Tyson's lawyer.
1: Interior Health has had some luck recruiting staff to work at the downtown Trail Blood Lab. That according to Lab Services Director Joanne Isper after an announcement that the lab will stay open. She says they should be able to get by until Selkirk College launches a new medical lab assistant program.
5: We should be okay. I mean, we have our internal processes within Interior Health, and we move our staffing resources around, and we've done really well with recruitment and retention.
1: Last year, the lab was earmarked for closure, but the health authority relented when the community pushed back. Isper says it's been a good learning experience. And Slocan's outgoing mayor says there's no shortage of highlights from her time on council. Jessica Lunn won't run for re-election this fall following 12 years in the role. She says she looks back with pride on many things.
6: One of the most important decisions the council made was to actually purchase the former mill site. I think there's huge opportunity and potential there.
1: At least three of the four village councillors aren't seeking re-election either. Lunn encourages anyone interested in running to give it a shot.
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7: Kazuma Okamoto singled home Vladimir Guerrero Jr. for the go-ahead run in the bottom of the eighth inning before the floodgates opened as the Toronto Blue Jays topped the Boston Red Sox 6-4 for their third straight victory Wednesday. Ernie Clement and Miles Straw had two RBIs. George Springer also had RBIs for Toronto. They started play 2.5 games back of the Texas Rangers in the race for the final American League wildcard spot. Boston has dropped 5 in a row after winning 9 straight. The final game of the series between the Jays and the Sox goes tonight in Toronto. In the WNBA, Paige Becker scored all 22 of her points in the second half, and the Dallas Wings beat Toronto 94-88 on Wednesday, handing the expansion Tempo their 10th consecutive loss. Marina Mabry scoring 14 of her 23 points for Toronto in the fourth quarter when the Tempo got within 3 after trailing by 18 late in the third.
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8: We got a mix of sun and cloud this morning here in Nelson, and it is going to be turning to a thunderstorm later on in the afternoon, high of 25 to a low of 13, mainly cloudy all throughout Friday, possible showers all throughout, high of 24, showers Friday evening, and back to sunshine on Saturday, reaching a high of 25 today to a low of 13. It's currently sitting at 16 right now.
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used to be all right, and I'm Mother Earth right here on the bridge. Good morning, Sean here, jumping into the 6 o'clock start of your day, filling in for Trent on Thursday. Hope you're having a great day so far. Well, we got a whole lineup for you as we roll into our coffee. We got Biff Naked, Jonas Brothers of Monsters and Men, Bob Marley, all kind of coming up right here on the 6 o'clock stretch. Here's Evanescence, and Who Will You Follow?

0: Well, the face that you've been seeing on screen for the last while representing the White House is stepping down. White House Press Secretary Karoline Leavitt, the youngest person to hold the role, will leave the Trump administration at the end of the month to spend more time with her young family. She calls it bittersweet in the social media post on Wednesday, shortly after President Trump announced she would be stepping down. She recently returned to the White House podium after the birth of her second child and now is taking time back to be with family. But every time they have these posts, you always wonder, go, is that true or is that accurate or is there more behind it?
1: Nelson's Vibe.
2: This is Dan Ashman with your morning report. Take advantage of some of the great deals we've got at AM Ford and AM Plus. We've got employee pricing now, so you pay what we pay wholesale for the vehicles. Why does employee pricing come out this time of the year? Because they want to clear out the rest of the inventory so that Ford dealers will buy more new Fords from the factory. So it's a perfect time of the year to get a vehicle for wholesale cost, but also get top dollars for your trade-in, because we're on the hunt for a lot of different trade-ins right now. The market is very strong for trade-ins. Low-rate financing available on just about all of the new vehicles also, whether it be 3.99% financing, in some cases 4.99%, and also getting the vehicle for wholesale cost. So it doesn't get any better. Everybody's familiar with employee pricing when it comes to AM Ford and Ford Motor Company, so it's the best time of the year to buy, and it also saves you some expenses going into the winter because you can trade in that other vehicle and not go through the repairs that you go through a vehicle, and every time your kilometers go up higher, the repairs are higher. So come on and see us at AM Ford Trail.

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1: I'm Greg Nesteroff. The referendum on Castlegar's new arena has been delayed again.
2: It is not from lack of effort on the staff. I want to stress that.
1: Rec Commission Chair Brian Bogle says they've run into third-party delays.
2: It's roadblock after roadblock after roadblock. As things come up that they hadn't thought of, this is a new process for the regional district.
1: The RDCK is using a procurement procedure that aims to cap the price tag at $15 million. The vote was going to be held in November, but now Bogle says February is more likely. Creston Council has backed up to $300,000 to upgrade water mains after this month's major break. The August 1st break damaged one of the town's two 10-inch water mains that supply the community. CAO Mike Moore told Council both lines were installed in the 1960s and aren't properly bedded. And he's concerned about the other line if it fails too.
3: Where it is located, if it broke anywhere along that property line, we would be challenged, would be the best way to put it, challenged to fix it if at all.
1: He says that's why the town is looking at replacing both lines along the damaged section rather than just patching the one that failed. The funds approved by council are for that work. The girlfriend of the man who died in an April 2023 shooting in a rural Grand Forks home has completed her testimony at the Sean Tyson manslaughter trial in Rossland. Drew Wilson reports.
4: Kira Roberts testified she heard the fatal shot while speaking to a 911 operator and ran to Joshua Lockwood, who was lying face down on the floor. About 20 minutes after her call, Tyson told a 911 operator he acted in self-defense after Lockwood threatened him with a hatchet. Roberts admitted during questioning by Tyson's lawyer she was in another room and couldn't see if that was the case, but denies removing a hatchet from beside Lockwood's body or seeing Lockwood use one to cut kindling while yelling at Tyson over alleged abuse of the couple's puppy, and also doesn't remember seeing a hatchet in the home before the incident. She agreed Lockwood was agitated and belligerent and couldn't calm him down while he was trying to goad Tyson into a fight, but denied she was part of the verbal exchange. She also disagreed with the suggestion their dog abuse accusation was because of their intoxicated state.
1: An Interior Health representative says the Downtown Trail Blood Lab provided a good learning experience for everyone involved. The health authority announced this week the facility will remain open. Lab Services Director Joanne Isber says that followed a robust engagement with the community.
5: It certainly embedded some really good relationships going forward. And, ultimately our goal is to make sure that we are aligning services with the needs of the community.
1: Interior Health indicated last year the lab would close due to staffing shortages, but Isber says they've since recruited more people. And Slocan will see a big turnover on Village Council this year. The mayor and at least three of the four councillors won't seek re-election. Jessica Lunn is moving on after almost a dozen years as mayor and 18 years on council. She says she's happy to meet with anyone interested in running for office.
6: It's a huge learning curve, but everybody starts somewhere. So I think the best starting point is listen to your gut. And if you're feeling pulled to contribute in that way, just go for it.
1: Lunn says there are many highlights from her time on council. That includes the decision to buy the former sawmill site on the lakefront.
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7: Kazuma Okamoto singled home Vladimir Guerrero Jr. for the go-ahead run in the bottom of the eighth inning before the floodgates opened as the Toronto Blue Jays topped the Boston Red Sox 6-4 for their third straight victory Wednesday. Ernie Clement and Miles Straw had two RBIs. George Springer also had RBIs for Toronto. They started play 2.5 games back of the Texas Rangers in the race for the final American League wildcard spot. Boston has dropped 5 in a row after winning 9 straight. The final game of the series between the Jays and the Sox goes tonight in Toronto. In the WNBA, Paige Becker scored all 22 of her points in the second half, and the Dallas Wings beat Toronto 94-88 on Wednesday, handing the expansion Tempo their 10th consecutive loss. Marina Mabry scoring 14 of her 23 points for Toronto in the fourth quarter when the Tempo got within 3 after trailing by 18 late in the third.
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8: Overcast this morning, possible thunderstorm later on in the afternoon, going to be high 25, low of 13, mainly cloudy on Friday, possible showers with a thunderstorm in the afternoon, and sunshine reaching a high of 29. It is currently 15 degrees in Nelson.
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0: One Love, Bob Marley, right here on The Bridge. Good morning, Sean. You're filling in for Trent. Now, at the Shoebox in the Chapel, the final two showings of Sheep in the Box, 7 o'clock tonight. That will be at the Shoebox on Hall Street. And then you've got the Odyssey playing at 7 o'clock. That will be at the Chapel on 10th Street. So, depending on which one you want to check out, Odyssey and Sheep in the Box are playing tonight. Then they're moving on to Spider-Man Brand New Day and I Want Your Sex. So, the I Want Your Sex is tomorrow night at the Shoebox where Spider-Man will be taking place at the Chapel. So all this taking place starting tomorrow. CivicTheater.ca for your upcoming shows, dates, and times.
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Rehab and Amy Winehouse. Well, a partner dancing on the pier Monday, August 17th, 7:30 p.m. So what is this? I guess that's exactly it. Kootenai Partner Dance Forum. 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

0: And enjoy Monday Partner Dancing, neighborly, family friendly, curated mixed playlist to please. 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So here it is. It's going to be at Lakeside Drive. Partner Dancing on the Pier, Monday the 17th, 7:30 to 9:30 p.m.
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1: I'm Greg Nesteroff. Castlegaran area residents won't vote on a new arena in November after all.
2: So it looks like the referendum will be going forward in February. None of us around the table, and I will say including the staff, we're super happy about it, but if it's worth doing, it's worth doing right.
1: Rec Commission Chair Brian Bogle says the delay is due to third parties and not because of regional district staff. He notes the RDCK has never done this sort of design-build procurement process, but it's intended to keep the project within a $15 million budget. Creston is moving ahead with plans to replace a water main damaged in a major break August 1st. The damaged line was one of two 10-inch water mains that have been in the ground for more than six decades. CAO Mike Moore says they weren't installed the way they would be today, and that can cause the pipes to wear out prematurely.
3: As water volume moves, the pipe moves all the time. And so any big sharp rocks on them can wear the pipes prematurely. These are asbestos concrete lines that were put in the 60s and they're not vetted right. In other words, there's big rocks and all sorts of stuff on them.
1: He says the plan is to replace the damaged section with two new water mains. Council has approved up to $300,000 for that work. The Sean Tyson manslaughter trial in Rossland has heard from the girlfriend of the man who was fatally shot in a rural Grand Forks home. Drew Wilson is covering the trial.
4: Oh my God, he just shot my boyfriend. Bring an ambulance. That's what a frantic Kira Roberts said to the 911 operator at about 2 a.m. on April 16, 2023. She said she made the call, which was played in court, after seeing Tyson with a gun in his hand. Roberts testified that happened after a prolonged verbal sparring match between Tyson and her boyfriend Joshua Lockwood, who accused Tyson of abusing their puppy. The insults were first traded face-to-face and continued from their respective bedrooms. The fatal encounter happened after Lockwood left the room. Roberts testified she tried to perform CPR but was unable to turn Lockwood onto his back and even held a mirror under his nose to see if he was breathing. Lockwood died at the scene. At the bottom of the hour, it's Roberts' responses to questions from Tyson's lawyer.
1: Interior Health has had some luck recruiting staff to work at the downtown Trail Blood Lab. That according to Lab Services Director Joanne Isper after an announcement that the lab will stay open. She says they should be able to get by until Selkirk College launches a new medical lab assistant program.
5: We should be okay. I mean, we have our internal processes within Interior Health, and we move our staffing resources around, and we've done really well with recruitment and retention.
1: Last year, the lab was earmarked for closure, but the health authority relented when the community pushed back. Isper says it's been a good learning experience. And Slocan's outgoing mayor says there's no shortage of highlights from her time on council. Jessica Lunn won't run for re-election this fall following 12 years in the role. She says she looks back with pride on many things.
6: One of the most important decisions the council made was to actually purchase the former mill site. I think there's huge opportunity and potential there.
1: At least three of the four village councillors aren't seeking re-election either. Lunn encourages anyone interested in running to give it a shot.
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7: Kazuma Okamoto singled home Vladimir Guerrero Jr. for the go-ahead run in the bottom of the eighth inning before the floodgates opened as the Toronto Blue Jays topped the Boston Red Sox 6-4 for their third straight victory Wednesday. Ernie Clement and Miles Straw had two RBIs. George Springer also had RBIs for Toronto. They started play 2.5 games back of the Texas Rangers in the race for the final American League wildcard spot. Boston has dropped 5 in a row after winning 9 straight. The final game of the series between the Jays and the Sox goes tonight in Toronto. In the WNBA, Paige Becker scored all 22 of her points in the second half, and the Dallas Wings beat Toronto 94-88 on Wednesday, handing the expansion Tempo their 10th consecutive loss. Marina Mabry scoring 14 of her 23 points for Toronto in the fourth quarter when the Tempo got within 3 after trailing by 18 late in the third.
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8: We've got a cloudy sky today here in Nelson. We could see a thunderstorm a little later on, high 25, low of 13. Mainly cloudy all through Friday with yet another thunderstorm at a high of 24. Showers Friday night, but sunshine back at us on Saturday, reaching a high of 29. It's currently 15 right now.
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Jukebox here on Foreigner on the Bridge. Good morning, Sean here, filling in for Trent as he has taken a well-needed time off and back at it next week. Well, we're definitely now pushing towards the middle of August, and tomorrow is Thrash Wrestling's debut in the Boundary Country. Now, it's not necessarily here, but, you know, wrestling fans are wrestling fans, and they're willing to venture out to different spaces and places, even a haul all the way out to go to Kelowna. So if you are frequently going to the Rod and Gun Club here in Nelson to check out Thrash when they're in town, and they will be back in town in October, I believe, is when Thrash is back in Nelson. But if you really want to go see it live, they're doing it tomorrow at 7 o'clock at, well, the bell will ring at 7 o'clock at the curling rink in Grand Forks. So for all the wrestling enthusiasts, it is on tomorrow.

0: What doesn't kill you makes you paranoid. Good morning, Sean. You're filling in for Trent. Well, if you're already dreaming about pumpkin spice, blah, blah, blah, Alberta farmers have some bad news. So an unusually wet summer, clearly not here, has left some pumpkin patches struggling to grow the crops that they rely on for full harvest. My dad just told me he got back to visit my sister in Edmonton. He says it was soaked. One farmer near Edmonton says July brought nearly 7 times the normal rainfall, leaving pumpkins hidden under the weeds, standing water, and are really behind schedule in terms of their growth getting ready for fall. Their concern is an early frost, which could wipe out all the pumpkins. No pumpkins for Halloween. So some farmers are even looking at outsourcing pumpkins to bring in to keep their fall events going. It's the best part. Pumpkins in fall. We all start seeing the ads to buy cauldrons and whatever random thing we would never, ever need any other month of the year except for that month. Well, hopefully they figure it out. We can all get our pumpkins. Soon enough, you'll start seeing all the witch stuff, et cetera, et cetera. If you haven't already.
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1: I'm Greg Nesteroff. The referendum on Castlegar's new arena has been delayed again.
2: It is not from lack of effort on the staff. I want to stress that.
1: Rec Commission Chair Brian Bogle says they've run into third-party delays.
2: It's roadblock after roadblock after roadblock. As things come up that they hadn't thought of, this is a new process for the regional district.
1: The RDCK is using a procurement procedure that aims to cap the price tag at $15 million. The vote was going to be held in November, but now Bogle says February is more likely. Creston Council has backed up to $300,000 to upgrade water mains after this month's major break. The August 1st break damaged one of the town's two 10-inch water mains that supply the community. CAO Mike Moore told Council both lines were installed in the 1960s and aren't properly bedded. And he's concerned about the other line if it fails too.
3: Where it is located, if it broke anywhere along that property line, we would be challenged, would be the best way to put it, challenged to fix it if at all.
1: He says that's why the town is looking at replacing both lines along the damaged section rather than just patching the one that failed. The funds approved by council are for that work. The girlfriend of the man who died in an April 2023 shooting in a rural Grand Forks home has completed her testimony at the Sean Tyson manslaughter trial in Rossland. Drew Wilson reports.
4: Kira Roberts testified she heard the fatal shot while speaking to a 911 operator and ran to Joshua Lockwood, who was lying face down on the floor. About 20 minutes after her call, Tyson told a 911 operator he acted in self-defense after Lockwood threatened him with a hatchet. Roberts admitted during questioning by Tyson's lawyer she was in another room and couldn't see if that was the case, but denies removing a hatchet from beside Lockwood's body or seeing Lockwood use one to cut kindling while yelling at Tyson over alleged abuse of the couple's puppy, and also doesn't remember seeing a hatchet in the home before the incident. She agreed Lockwood was agitated and belligerent and couldn't calm him down while he was trying to goad Tyson into a fight, but denied she was part of the verbal exchange. She also disagreed with the suggestion their dog abuse accusation was because of their intoxicated state.
1: An Interior Health representative says the Downtown Trail Blood Lab provided a good learning experience for everyone involved. The health authority announced this week the facility will remain open. Lab Services Director Joanne Isber says that followed a robust engagement with the community.
5: It certainly embedded some really good relationships going forward. And, ultimately our goal is to make sure that we are aligning services with the needs of the community.
1: Interior Health indicated last year the lab would close due to staffing shortages, but Isber says they've since recruited more people. And Slocan will see a big turnover on Village Council this year. The mayor and at least three of the four councillors won't seek re-election. Jessica Lunn is moving on after almost a dozen years as mayor and 18 years on council. She says she's happy to meet with anyone interested in running for office.
6: It's a huge learning curve, but everybody starts somewhere. So I think the best starting point is listen to your gut. And if you're feeling pulled to contribute in that way, just go for it.
1: Lunn says there are many highlights from her time on council. That includes the decision to buy the former sawmill site on the lakefront.
0: For these stories and more, visit MyNelsonNow.com.
7: Kazuma Okamoto singled home Vladimir Guerrero Jr. for the go-ahead run in the bottom of the eighth inning before the floodgates opened as the Toronto Blue Jays topped the Boston Red Sox 6-4 for their third straight victory Wednesday. Ernie Clement and Miles Straw had two RBIs. George Springer also had RBIs for Toronto. They started play 2.5 games back of the Texas Rangers in the race for the final American League wild card spot. Boston has dropped 5 in a row after winning 9 straight. The final game of the series between the Jays and the Sox goes tonight in Toronto. In the WNBA, Paige Becker scored all 22 of her points in the second half, and the Dallas Wings beat Toronto 94-88 on Wednesday, handing the expansion Tempo their 10th consecutive loss. Marina Mabry scoring 14 of her 23 points for Toronto in the fourth quarter when the Tempo got within 3 after trailing by 18 late in the third.
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8: Gray skies today here in Nelson. We could see a thunderstorm later on. It is calling for one. Going to be high 25 to a low of 13. Mainly cloudy on Friday. Same thing, thunderstorm in the afternoon, cranking out to 24. Sunshine on Saturday, however, back up to 29. We're sitting at 15 degrees right now.
0: 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Nelson's Vibe.

0: sweet in Hoosier. If you have kids, they can be sweet, but they can also be very spicy and sour. And if you're a parent and you're at your wit's end with your kids because you've asked them not to do something umpteenth time, and yet they go and do the exact same thing, and you're like, I really don't know what to do here because I've asked you politely, I've asked you calmly, then I've told you, and then, you know, sometimes you get mad. You're not alone. It's like a clockwork thing with these two, my sons. They always want to go on the trampoline, and they always want to wrestle. They always end up wrestling. And I get it. Like, at some point, you have to stop and go, you know what? I also had brothers. I, too, did the exact same thing. Wanted to wrestle on the trampoline. But, you know, somewhere along the line, you hear the crying, and you're like, oh, you guys, stop. So I ordered I found a Hulk Hogan wrestling buddy. So I got the Hulk Hogan wrestling buddy. And I said, here, I got this for you. Go on the trampoline with this thing, and that's what you can wrestle. To your heart's content, powerbomb it, sidewalk slam it, do whatever you want to do. It's a plush toy. Go ahead. Well, the little one wants to snuggle it now. He just wants to cuddle the Hulk Hogan toy. And you're like, okay. And then the other one wants to wrestle it, and then they're fighting about that. They're like, you need to get two. I'm like, oh, man, I wish that I was a kid again, and that, like, my biggest problem was that I didn't have enough wrestling buddies to go on the trampoline and wrestle with.
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0: 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We've got employee pricing now, so you pay what we pay wholesale for the vehicles. Why does employee pricing come out this time of the year? Because they want to clear out the rest of the inventory so that Ford dealers will buy more new Fords from the factory. So it's a perfect time of the year to get a vehicle for wholesale cost, but also get top dollars for your trade-in, because we're on the hunt for a lot of different trade-ins right now. The market is very strong for trade-ins. Low-rate financing available on just about all of the new vehicles also, whether it be 3.99% financing, in some cases 4.99%, and also getting the vehicle for wholesale cost. 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
1: I'm Greg Nesteroff. Castlegar and area residents won't vote on a new arena in November after all.
2: So it looks like the referendum will be going forward in February. None of us around the table, and I will say including the staff, we're super happy about it, but if it's worth doing, it's worth doing right.
1: Rec Commission Chair Brian Bogle says the delay is due to third parties and not because of regional district staff. He notes the RDCK has never done this sort of design-build procurement process, but it's intended to keep the project within a $15 million budget. Creston is moving ahead with plans to replace a water main damaged in a major break August 1st. The damaged line was one of two 10-inch water mains that have been in the ground for more than six decades. CAO Mike Moore says they weren't installed the way they would be today, and that can cause the pipes to wear out prematurely.
3: As water volume moves, the pipe moves all the time. And so any big sharp rocks on them can wear the pipes prematurely. These are asbestos concrete lines that were put in the 60s and they're not vetted right. In other words, there's big rocks and all sorts of stuff on them.
1: He says the plan is to replace the damaged section with two new water mains. Council has approved up to $300,000 for that work. The Sean Tyson manslaughter trial in Rossland has heard from the girlfriend of the man who was fatally shot in a rural Grand Forks home. Drew Wilson is covering the trial.
4: Oh my God, he just shot my boyfriend. Bring an ambulance. That's what a frantic Kira Roberts said to the 911 operator at about 2 a.m. on April 16, 2023. She said she made the call, which was played in court, after seeing Tyson with a gun in his hand. Roberts testified that happened after a prolonged verbal sparring match between Tyson and her boyfriend Joshua Lockwood, who accused Tyson of abusing their puppy. The insults were first traded face-to-face and continued from their respective bedrooms. The fatal encounter happened after Lockwood left the room. Roberts testified she tried to perform CPR but was unable to turn Lockwood onto his back and even held a mirror under his nose to see if he was breathing. Lockwood died at the scene. At the bottom of the hour, it's Roberts' responses to questions from Tyson's lawyer.
1: Interior Health has had some luck recruiting staff to work at the downtown Trail Blood Lab. That according to Lab Services Director Joanne Isper after an announcement that the lab will stay open. She says they should be able to get by until Selkirk College launches a new medical lab assistant program.
5: We should be okay. I mean, we have our internal processes within Interior Health, and we move our staffing resources around, and we've done really well with recruitment and retention.
1: Last year, the lab was earmarked for closure, but the health authority relented when the community pushed back. Isper says it's been a good learning experience. And Slocan's outgoing mayor says there's no shortage of highlights from her time on council. Jessica Lunn won't run for re-election this fall following 12 years in the role. She says she looks back with pride on many things.
6: One of the most important decisions that council made was to actually purchase the former mill site. And there's huge opportunity and potential there.
1: At least three of the four village councillors aren't seeking re-election either. Lunn encourages anyone interested in running to give it a shot.
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7: Kazuma Okamoto singled home Vladimir Guerrero Jr. for the go-ahead run in the bottom of the eighth inning before the floodgates opened as the Toronto Blue Jays topped the Boston Red Sox 6-4 for their third straight victory Wednesday. Ernie Clement and Miles Straw had two RBIs. George Springer also had RBIs for Toronto. They started play 2.5 games back of the Texas Rangers in the race for the final American League wildcard spot. Boston has dropped 5 in a row after winning 9 straight. The final game of the series between the Jays and the Sox goes tonight in Toronto. In the WNBA, Paige Becker scored all 22 of her points in the second half, and the Dallas Wings beat Toronto 94-88 on Wednesday, handing the expansion Tempo their 10th consecutive loss. Marina Mabry scoring 14 of her 23 points for Toronto in the fourth quarter when the Tempo got within 3 after trailing by 18 late in the third.
0: 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Nelson's Vibe.

Bad Guy and Billie Eilish right here on The Bridge. Good morning, Sean. You're filling in for Trent. Hope you're having a good start to your 8 o'clock stretch and to your day. I hope whatever it is that you get done today is successful and helpful. And this is that also your reminder of to get that task done that you need to get done. We've all had a couple of tasks that you've been postponing or forgetting to do, whether it's picking something up at the grocery store, picking something up at the pharmacy, or reminder to book an appointment for whatever it is. We all have that thing that we're like, oh, we're ready to keep putting that off. Here's your reminder to get it done so that you at the end of the day can go, right, yeah. No, I got it done. I got a reminder and I did it. Here's your reminder. I don't know what it is, but we've all got probably a bunch of them. It's out of my head, and that's exactly why I'm reminding you now, so that you can do it, and then it's out of there. There's Junkos right here.

0: That's Junkhouse and Out of My Head right here on The Bridge. Hey, Sean here filling in for Trent. Well, one of our community posts, somebody asked a question about their work as a artist. They're a nude artist and they create a lot of their work outdoors naturally, and they like the quiet, secluded spaces. But, you know, like secluded spaces, as summer months are out, people are out walking their dogs or they're just going for hikes, etc., doing their thing, going about their business, and you could possibly bump into it. And they ask, so should I put a sign up that says nude artists at work? And 175 comments on it. And it's funny. Most were like, yeah, just throw a sign up just saying this is what's going on. I mean, you're going to always, there's always going to be somebody that's got a beef with something. But I mean, honestly, I think people would complain about $1 million. Some would. We all know somebody like that. Here's $1 million. Well, why isn't it? Whatever. But whatever. You got to do what you got to do. So I guess around here, it's sort of like we've all seen some odd stuff, strange stuff, and we've all seen things that make, yeah, that adds up and it makes sense. So I don't know. You do you. I'd be my guess. Just go about your business and, you know, if somebody bumps into you, well, they'll just have to mind their business too and keep on keeping on.
1: Nelson's Vibe.
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1: I'm Greg Nesteroff. The referendum on Castlegar's new arena has been delayed again.
2: It is not from lack of effort on the staff. I want to stress that.
1: Rec Commission Chair Brian Bogle says they've run into third-party delays.
2: It's roadblock after roadblock after roadblock. As things come up that they hadn't thought of, this is a new process for the regional district.
1: The RDCK is using a procurement procedure that aims to cap the price tag at $15 million. The vote was going to be held in November, but now Bogle says February is more likely. Creston Council has backed up to $300,000 to upgrade water mains after this month's major break. The August 1st break damaged one of the town's two 10-inch water mains that supply the community. CAO Mike Moore told Council both lines were installed in the 1960s and aren't properly bedded. And he's concerned about the other line if it fails too.
3: Where it is located, if it broke anywhere along that property line, we would be challenged, would be the best way to put it, challenged to fix it if at all.
1: He says that's why the town is looking at replacing both lines along the damaged section rather than just patching the one that failed. The funds approved by council are for that work. The girlfriend of the man who died in an April 2023 shooting in a rural Grand Forks home has completed her testimony at the Sean Tyson manslaughter trial in Rossland. Drew Wilson reports.
4: Kira Roberts testified she heard the fatal shot while speaking to a 911 operator and ran to Joshua Lockwood, who was lying face down on the floor. About 20 minutes after her call, Tyson told a 911 operator he acted in self-defense after Lockwood threatened him with a hatchet. Roberts admitted during questioning by Tyson's lawyer she was in another room and couldn't see if that was the case, but denies removing a hatchet from beside Lockwood's body or seeing Lockwood use one to cut kindling while yelling at Tyson over alleged abuse of the couple's puppy, and also doesn't remember seeing a hatchet in the home before the incident. She agreed Lockwood was agitated and belligerent and couldn't calm him down while he was trying to goad Tyson into a fight, but denied she was part of the verbal exchange. She also disagreed with the suggestion their dog abuse accusation was because of their intoxicated state.
1: An Interior Health representative says the Downtown Trail Blood Lab provided a good learning experience for everyone involved. The health authority announced this week the facility will remain open. Lab Services Director Joanne Isber says that followed a robust engagement with the community.
5: It certainly embedded some really good relationships going forward. And, ultimately our goal is to make sure that we are aligning services with the needs of the community.
1: Interior Health indicated last year the lab would close due to staffing shortages, but Isber says they've since recruited more people. And Slocan will see a big turnover on Village Council this year. The mayor and at least three of the four councillors won't seek re-election. Jessica Lunn is moving on after almost a dozen years as mayor and 18 years on council. She says she's happy to meet with anyone interested in running for office.
6: It's a huge learning curve, but everybody starts somewhere. So I think the best starting point is listen to your gut. And if you're feeling pulled to contribute in that way, just go for it.
1: Lunn says there are many highlights from her time on council. That includes the decision to buy the former sawmill site on the lakefront.
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8: Kazuma Okamoto singled home Vladimir Guerrero Jr. for the go-ahead run in the bottom of the eighth inning before the floodgates opened as the Toronto Blue Jays topped the Boston Red Sox 6-4 for their third straight victory Wednesday. Ernie Clement and Miles Straw had two RBIs. George Springer also had RBIs for Toronto. They started play 2.5 games back of the Texas Rangers in the race for the final American League wild card spot. Boston has dropped 5 in a row after winning 9 straight. The final game of the series between the Jays and the Sox goes tonight in Toronto. In the WNBA, Paige Becker scored all 22 of her points in the second half, and the Dallas Wings beat Toronto 94-88 on Wednesday, handing the expansion tempo their 10th consecutive loss. Marina Mabry scoring 14 of her 23 points for Toronto in the fourth quarter when the tempo got within 3 after trailing by 18 late in the third.
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9: We're going to have a mix of gray skies and then turning electric later on with a risk of a thunderstorm. in the afternoon into the early evening, high of 27 to a low of 13, mix of sun and cloud on Friday, and then a thunderstorm in the afternoon at 25 and 29 in sunshine on Saturday. We're currently sitting at 15 degrees right now.
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0: Don't you ever and spoon. Hey, good morning. Sean here, filling in for Trent. Now, this week's WaterWise Challenge. With level 2 water restrictions now in effect in Nelson, every bit of water counts. So some lawns are going to go brown. However, it can be rejuvenated, of course, when the rain does come. But one thing that they're doing is the established lawns can go dormant. We know that they'll come back. So if you have an ugly lawn, they want you to enter to win. So if you let your lawn go dormant and you show your ugly lawn for a chance to win a $50 gift card to Kin Seed Ecologies. To enter to win by emailing watersmart@nelson.ca, photo of your brown or dormant lawn by August 28th at noon, and then you'll be able to be eligible for a draw. So you're helping out. We're all going to have to do our part by not watering our lawns just on the specific types. And if it just goes brown completely, well, get a $50 card for the fall so that you can rejuvenate it.
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0: Quitter and Cameron Whitcomb. You know, I was looking into certain towns that have like a zero-scape water-wise rebate. Now, Nelson's unique because we are, you know, a little different than the outsourcing areas. You know, there's a little bit more of dry skies in the boundary pushing into Osoyoos. But I was reading about Okotoks that they offer a zero-scape rebate of up to $2,500 for approved projects. Now, $2,500 isn't a crazy amount because I've zero-scaped before and it was like $30,000. But I thought, I wonder if there was more incentives for that, if more would go, yeah, you know what, I can zero-scape my front and then my backyard will be where I do my gardening or whatever. We've done that in the back that we zero-scaped 80% of it, kept grass for an area for the dog and the kids, and then where the rocks are, we'd still put in our garden beds, and then my wife made a path around it kind of thing so that it was just less watering of grass or whatever. But sometimes you see the rebates, though, and you're like, it's a lot of work for not a heck of a lot of return. Like, have you ever seen the ads for if you replace all of the windows in your house and then you find out what the rebate is, and you're like, that's not worth the 60 grand it's going to cost us to do.
1: The Bridge.
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1: I'm Greg Nesteroff. Castlegaran area residents won't vote on a new arena in November after all.
2: So it looks like the referendum will be going forward in February. None of us around the table, and I will say including the staff, we're super happy about it, but if it's worth doing, it's worth doing right.
1: Rec Commission Chair Brian Bogle says the delay is due to third parties and not because of regional district staff. He notes the RDCK has never done this sort of design-build procurement process, but it's intended to keep the project within a $15 million budget. Creston is moving ahead with plans to replace a water main damaged in a major break August 1st. The damaged line was one of two 10-inch water mains that have been in the ground for more than six decades. CAO Mike Moore says they weren't installed the way they would be today, and that can cause the pipes to wear out prematurely.
3: As water volume moves, the pipe moves all the time. And so any big sharp rocks on them can wear the pipes prematurely. These are asbestos concrete lines that were put in the 60s and they're not vetted right. In other words, there's big rocks and all sorts of stuff on them.
1: He says the plan is to replace the damaged section with two new water mains. Council has approved up to $300,000 for that work. The Sean Tyson manslaughter trial in Rossland has heard from the girlfriend of the man who was fatally shot in a rural Grand Forks home. Drew Wilson is covering the trial.
4: Oh my God, he just shot my boyfriend. Bring an ambulance. That's what a frantic Kira Roberts said to the 911 operator at about 2 a.m. on April 16, 2023. She said she made the call, which was played in court, after seeing Tyson with a gun in his hand. Roberts testified that happened after a prolonged verbal sparring match between Tyson and her boyfriend Joshua Lockwood, who accused Tyson of abusing their puppy. The insults were first traded face-to-face and continued from their respective bedrooms. The fatal encounter happened after Lockwood left the room. Roberts testified she tried to perform CPR but was unable to turn Lockwood onto his back and even held a mirror under his nose to see if he was breathing. Lockwood died at the scene. At the bottom of the hour, it's Roberts' responses to questions from Tyson's lawyer.
1: Interior Health has had some luck recruiting staff to work at the downtown Trail Blood Lab. That according to Lab Services Director Joanne Isper after an announcement that the lab will stay open. She says they should be able to get by until Selkirk College launches a new medical lab assistant program.
5: We should be okay. I mean, we have our internal processes within Interior Health, and we move our staffing resources around, and we've done really well with recruitment and retention.
1: Last year, the lab was earmarked for closure, but the health authority relented when the community pushed back. Isper says it's been a good learning experience. And Slocan's outgoing mayor says there's no shortage of highlights from her time on council. Jessica Lunn won't run for re-election this fall following 12 years in the role. She says she looks back with pride on many things.
6: One of the most important decisions that council made was to actually purchase the former mill site. I think there's huge opportunity and potential there.
1: At least three of the four village councillors aren't seeking re-election either. Lunn encourages anyone interested in running to give it a shot.
0: Be the first to know. 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
7: Kazuma Okamoto singled home Vladimir Guerrero Jr. for the go-ahead run in the bottom of the eighth inning before the floodgates opened as the Toronto Blue Jays topped the Boston Red Sox 6-4 for their third straight victory Wednesday. Ernie Clement and Miles Straw had two RBIs. George Springer also had RBIs for Toronto. They started play 2.5 games back of the Texas Rangers in the race for the final American League wildcard spot. Boston has dropped 5 in a row after winning 9 straight. The final game of the series between the Jays and the Sox goes tonight in Toronto. In the WNBA, Paige Becker scored all 22 of her points in the second half, and the Dallas Wings beat Toronto 94-88 on Wednesday, handing the expansion tempo their 10th consecutive loss. Marina Mabry scoring 14 of her 23 points for Toronto in the fourth quarter when the tempo got within 3 after trailing by 18 late in the third.
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8: Gray skies this morning, and we will see a thunderstorm later on in the afternoon. Going to be a high of 25, low of 13. Mainly cloudy on Friday. Possible showers with that thunderstorm on Friday afternoon into the early evening. High of 24. Sunshine on Saturday, 29, and up to 26 on Sunday with a mix of sun and cloud. It's currently 15 degrees.
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Reality Strikes and John Burton on the bridge. Good morning, Sean. You're filling in for Trent. So a potentially serious fire in downtown Nelson was contained on Tuesday afternoon after flames broke out in that multi-unit resident building on Hall and Baker. Now, the firefighters arrived to the heavy fire and smoke throughout that structure, but all the tenants had already been safely evacuated by Nelson police. Crews were able to stop the blaze from spreading to the nearby buildings, although a neighboring fourplex did sustain some minor damage. So in total, 19 firefighters responded to the incident. No injuries were reported, and the cause remains under investigation.

0: Everlong and the Foo Fighters right here on The Bridge. Hey, just a reminder, you can have your music played here on The Bridge. Trent will listen to your localized music, and we can infuse it. We've got lots of people that are from Nelson or the outskirt areas that have songs played here on our station. And one other method is madeandplayedincanada.ca. If you go to our site, you can create your own profile, and it will be uploaded. You have your place and space for people across the country to be able to go to it and find music. So we have bands like The Bondmen here in Nelson have created their own Damien Albus. He's out of Christina Lake. Paris Pick out of Christina Lake. They're from all over. And all you get to do is you type in the brand name. You can type in genre, the style of music that you like. So if you're a country or acoustic, whatever it is, and the towns, all the way down to the seats, everything that's there, you can find all sorts of your style of music that you like, but program directors can also find music that they like to put on the radio station. So, Made and Played in Canada.
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2: This is Dan Ashman with your morning report. Take advantage of some of the great deals we've got at AM Ford and AM Plus. 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

Bad decisions and the strokes right here on the bridge. Good morning, Sean here filling in for Trent this morning. Well, you hear about the pumpkins? Pumpkin spice is coming up. It's all going to start in your scroll feed soon enough. But Alberta farmers have some bad news. An unusual wet summer has left some pumpkin patches struggling to grow the crops they rely on for the fall harvest. It's going to affect our pumpkins. One farm near Edmonton said July brought nearly seven times the amount of normal rainfall, leaving pumpkins hidden under weeds and standing water. Now they're worried that they could have an early frost wiping them all out together. They have all the rain, too much rain, and we needed a bunch of it. I digress. But few farmers are even considering bringing in pumpkins from elsewhere just to keep their fall events going. Well, hopefully we get our pumpkins underway. It's all part and parcel. You can't have Halloween without pumpkins. Nelson's

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0: That's Sex and Candy with Marcy Playground right here on the bridge. Good morning, Sean. You're filling in for Trent. It is the 13th of August in 2026. Let's go back in time, hop into the DeLorean. We're going to go back to 1886. John A. Macdonald, Canada's first prime minister, uses a silver hammer to drive a golden spike, officially completing the Esquimalt and Nanaimo Railway on Vancouver Island in British Columbia. That happened on this day. And here we are today. You get 80 maybe on the spinning rock, so you might as well enjoy it. Put the best version of yourself forward. Remember, today's a gift. When you woke up, you get to unravel your present, and that's it. Utilize your day and make it your own and make it magical, and it will be an excellent gift for you at the end of it. Have a great one. We'll see you tomorrow.
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2: 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I was born again in Dixieland. 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
1: I'm Storm Lenny. Castle Garden area residents won't vote on a new arena in November after all.
2: So it looks like the referendum will be going forward in February. None of us around the table, and I will say including the staff, we're super happy about it, but if it's worth doing, it's worth doing right.
1: Rec Commission Chair Brian Bogle says the delay is due to third parties and not because of regional district staff. He notes the RDCK has never done this sort of design-build procurement process, but it's intended to keep the project within a $15 million budget. Crested is moving ahead with plans to replace a water main damaged in a major break August 1st. The damaged line was one of two 10-inch water mains that have been in the ground for more than six decades. CAO Mike Moore says they weren't installed the way they would be today, and that can cause the pipes to wear out prematurely.
3: As water volume moves, the pipe moves all the time. And so any big sharp rocks on them can wear the pipes prematurely. These are asbestos concrete lines that were put in the 60s, and they're not vetted right. In other words, there's big rocks and all sorts of stuff on them.
1: He says the plan is to replace the damaged section with two new water mains. Council has approved up to $300,000 for that work. The Sean Tyson manslaughter trial in Rosslyn has heard from the girlfriend of the man who was fatally shot in a rural Grand Forks home. Drew Wilson is covering the trial.
4: Oh my God, he just shot my boyfriend. Bring an ambulance. That's what a frantic Kira Roberts said to the 911 operator at about 2 a.m. on April 16, 2023. She said she made the call, which was played in court, after seeing Tyson with a gun in his hand. Roberts testified that happened after a prolonged verbal sparring match between Tyson and her boyfriend Joshua Lockwood, who accused Tyson of abusing their puppy. The insults were first traded face-to-face and continued from their respective bedrooms. The fatal encounter happened after Lockwood left the room. Roberts testified she tried to perform CPR but was unable to turn Lockwood onto his back and even held a mirror under his nose to see if he was breathing. Lockwood died at the scene. At the bottom of the hour, it's Roberts' responses to questions from Tyson's lawyer.
1: Interior Health has had some luck recruiting staff to work at the Downtown Trail Blood Lab. That according to Lab Services Director Joanne Isper, after an announcement that the lab will stay open. She says they should be able to get by until Selkirk College launches a new medical lab assistant program.
5: We should be okay. I mean, we have our internal processes within Interior Health, and we move our staffing resources around, and we've done really well with recruitment and retention.
1: Last year, the lab was earmarked for closure, but the health authority relented when the community pushed back. Isber says it's been a good learning experience. Slocan's outgoing mayor says there's no shortage of highlights from her time on council. Jessica Lund won't run for re-election this fall, following 12 years in the role. She says she looks back with pride on many things.
6: One of the most important decisions the council made was to actually purchase the former mill site. I think there's huge opportunity and potential there.
1: At least three of the four village councillors aren't seeking re-election either. Lund encourages anyone interested in running to give it a shot.
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1: The Toronto Blue Jays are back in action this afternoon, hosting the Boston Red Sox for the final game of their four-game series. The Jays are 59-63 this season and 2.5 games back of the final wildcard spot. Meanwhile, in the CFL, the BC Lions are also back in action tonight, visiting the Stampeders. The Lions are 3-5 this season, while Calgary is 4-5.
0: The Bridge Weather.
1: The Brilliant Rest Area on Highway 3A is closed weekdays until 1 p.m. for blasting work. A 20-minute highway closure is also in place daily starting at 12:30 p.m. Utility work is also underway on Highway 3B between DeVito Drive and Bear Creek Road and Trail. The right lane is blocked weekdays until 5 p.m. And on Highway 3, roadwork has the highway reduced to single-lane traffic on a stretch between Salmo and Creston. In our weather forecast, the region is still under an air quality warning. However, it has been downgraded from orange to yellow. This afternoon, we can expect showers and a thunderstorm with a high of 25. Increasing cloudiness tonight, dropping down to 13. The chance of showers and a thunderstorm tomorrow afternoon with a high of 24. And the chance of showers dropping down to 11 for tomorrow night. I'm Storm Lenny.
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1: This is Dan Ashman with your morning report. 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
1: I'm Storm Lenny. Anger over the killing of a yearling grizzly bear in Nelson this week brought dozens of people to a protest this afternoon. Local bear advocate Katie Graves was among those who attended.
2: There are better ways. There are ways that we could be doing this that is not just taking out a life.
1: Conservation officers euthanized the bear

0: Wednesday, saying its injured leg, age, and conflict history made it unsuitable for rehabilitation or relocation. The service says trapping efforts are underway for six other grizzly bears in the area. Any that are captured will be assessed to determine what happens next. A friend of the man accused of manslaughter in an April 2023 shooting in Grand Forks suggested the shooting was out of character for Sean Tyson. Vista's Drew Wilson reports.
1: Curtis Levesque told court, despite Tyson's size, he was not a fighter nor a tough guy, who was easily intimidated and, despite wanting to, had difficulty evicting his tenants, Joshua Lockwood and Kira Roberts. In fact, Levesque said Tyson was fearful of the couple. He was a frequent visitor to the property in rural Grand Forks and said he saw Roberts freak out quite often, resulting in physical altercations and the tossing of items around the house. Levesque testified Tyson was sick of the daily drug and alcohol use, the fighting and turmoil, and his friend told Lockwood to kick out his girlfriend, or they would both have to go. He felt Tyson's text asking if he wanted to come smash a couple of junkies was a joke, but also received a text the night of the shooting saying he just got threatened with an axe. Lockwood died after being shot in the chest.
0: The Crown is seeking dangerous offender status for a man who admitted to child sex offenses in Castlegar. Danny Depew pleaded guilty last year to internet luring of a child and a related crime. He has a long history of sex offenses involving children. If he's declared a dangerous offender, he could be jailed indefinitely. A hearing began this week and will continue in late September. Trails Mayor is thrilled the downtown blood lab will stay open.
2: I'm just really, really happy for our community and the surrounding area. This is what we were hoping for.
0: Colleen Jones led the charge to save the lab after Interior Health announced last year it would close. She says she was always optimistic, and she thanks everyone who spoke out.
2: From the support that we got from the community, like, everybody spoke up. They wrote letters, physicians and staff shared their concerns about moving the blood lab.
0: Jones also says the health authority was respectful and understanding. A BC cabinet minister has visited a popular local cycling trail that the province plans to abandon. Water and Lands Minister Randy Neal took in part of the Columbia and Western Trail this month. RDKB Area B Director Linda Worley hopes it might help the government change its mind.
3: The minister was surprised. I don't think she was knew that much about the trail previous to, I don't know, she was aware of it, but it's not really something that would have come across her desk, I would have not thought, and that's the impression I got.
0: Worley says Neal was very receptive to concerns she and others raised. The trail runs on an old rail bed between Castlegar and Christina Lake. There are renewed calls for BC's government to back off a plan to expand provincial sales tax to certain services.
4: The PST is set to expand on October 1st to professional services like accounting, engineering, and security. Business groups and the BC Conservatives say it would mean higher costs for everything from retail security to mining development. An all-party committee has been gathering feedback on BC's next budget and is now recommending that BC scrap the PST expansion to those services. Finance Minister Brenda Bailey says the expansion will bring BC in line with other provinces and said there's no plans to stop the changes. Emily Joveski, Vista News, Victoria.
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0: The Blue Jays lost 7-0 this afternoon to Boston, but still took the series 3-1. Toronto will now set its sights on Pittsburgh, where they open a 3-game series against the Pirates on Friday. Meanwhile, in the CFL, the BC Lions are also back in action tonight, visiting the Stampeders. The Lions are 3-5 this season, while Calgary is 4-5.
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0: Nothing to worry about on the highways right now. It's looking all clear in our area. In our weather forecast, partly cloudy tonight, dropping down to 11. The chance of showers and the risk of a thunderstorm tomorrow afternoon with a high of 27. The chance of showers and a thunderstorm tomorrow night dropping down to 11, and the chance of showers with a high of 29 for Saturday. I'm Storm Lenny.
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